0: 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Get out of here. Beat it. It's right here on Live 95. Miles McKnight here. Hey, happy Mother's Day. Hope you're having a great Mother's Day. 45 degrees tonight in the overnight here in the Lewis County area. We'll have a high of 78 tomorrow. Mostly sunny. 80 degrees Tuesday. And then a slight chance of rain Wednesday. Maybe. We'll see. You never know.
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0: Live Ready 5, somber 12 to 12 right here on Live Ready 5 on this Mother's Day. Hey, Miles McKnight here. 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

Live 95, happy Mother's Day. Tonight we have a low of 45 degrees. Tomorrow we have a high of 78 degrees. And then reaching 80 on Tuesday here in the Lewis County area. Similar to walking on the sun. 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

0: Live Ready 5, John Parr, St. Elmo's Fire. It's right here on Live Ready 5 on this Mother's Day. Hey there, Miles McKnight with you. Hope you're having a great Mother's Day. Tonight, we have a low temperature of 45 degrees in the overnight here in Lewis County. Mostly sunny tomorrow, 78. A marvelous Monday, really. And then a terrific Tuesday with a high of 80 degrees on Tuesday.
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Live 35, fun fact about Mother's Day. It is the third most popular holiday in the world, trailing Christmas and Easter, and then that's it, with roughly $3 billion spent on flowers in the U.S. alone. Wow. Canon, Starlight, right here on Live 35.

Live 95 for the Lewis County area and beyond. Most of the guys in this band right here, they live just three counties over, northward, up there in them King County. Here's Pearl Jam, Better Man, right here on Live 95.

Live 95 tonight, 45 degrees in the overnight. And then tomorrow, mostly sunny, 78, 80 degrees on Tuesday. Beverly Hills, Weezer. 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

0: Live Ready 5, Poison, nothing but a good time. It's right here on Live Ready 5. I hope you had a good time today on this Mother's Day. Miles McKnight with you. Tonight, we have a low of 45 degrees here in the Lewis County area. 78 tomorrow, 80 degrees on Tuesday.
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Man, Bruno Mars really struck gold with this next song. It's number 2 still on the Billboard Hot 100. I Just Might, Bruno Mars on Live Ready 5. 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

Live Ready 5, Hozier Too Sweet, right here on Live Ready 5. How do you do? Miles McKnight here with you. Happy Mother's Day. 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

Live 95 tonight, we'll have a low temperature of 45 degrees. And then tomorrow, 78 for the high, mostly sunny. And then partly sunny Tuesday with a high of 80 here in Lewis County. 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

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How are you? Happy Mother's Day. Noah Kahan is making a pretty penny with this one. The Great Divide on Live 95. Okay.

0: Live Ready 5, Warrant Down Boys Go. Right here on Live Ready 5. Hey there. Miles McKnight here. Tonight we have a low temperature of 45 degrees. Tomorrow we'll have a high temperature of 78 degrees, reaching 80 degrees on Tuesday. And then we might have a slight chance of rain on Wednesday, but we'll see. Highs generally in the 70s for much of this week and then reaching the 60s, dropping down into the 60s by Friday.
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Live 95, Miles McKnight here with you. I'm just looking out for you, my friend. Local fire officials here in the Lewis County area in South Thurston County, they say conditions are much drier than you would expect. So if you live in unincorporated areas and you like to do the slash pile burning, or maybe you need to do the pile burning, be very careful, my friend. Pay attention to it. Have water nearby. I'm just looking out for you. That's what they recommend, the firefighters. He didn't start the fire. Billy Joel, right here on Live 95.

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You call in, you guess the right answer to the quiz question, and win a $50 gift certificate for Walker Development and Landscape Supply in Chehalis.

Live 95 here in the Lucas County area. 45 degrees tonight in the overnight. Tomorrow, 78. 80 degrees on Tuesday. 76 degrees Wednesday. Slight chance of rain. 72 on Thursday. And then we're down into the 60s with a slight chance of rain on Friday. Here's Brian Adams, Tina Turner. It's Only Love. And that's all. It's right here on Live 95.

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Well, my friend, my name is Miles McKnight. It's time for me to go. I'm out of here. In honor of Mother's Day, I'm going to go clean my room. Chris Marshall takes over at 9 o'clock right here on Live 95. Here's Chris Isaac.

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Live 95. Hi, it's Chris Marshall. Late night, Sunday night. Hope you've had a great Mother's Day. Clouds in the sky tonight. 46 degrees overnight. Tomorrow, mostly sunny and a high of 76. Cannons, Starlight. 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

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Harry Styles, American Girls. 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

0: The Beach Boys on Live 95. Hi, it's Chris Marshall on a Sunday night. I hope your Mother's Day weekend has been great. Unfortunately, it's just about over. We're almost done with it. Not quite done. 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
1: 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Have the address and the phone number of the home you are babysitting at written down by the phone. Know how to locate the children's parents. 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It's just too dangerous. 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

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Hi, it's Chris Marshall. Did you know that every Monday through Saturday at noon, you're in charge? It's the All Request Lunch, brought to you by Comp Prime Computers on Main Street in Centralia. 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

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She'll come up with the question, you come up with the answer, and she will come up with the prize. 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

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Well, it's that time of year again. We start our summer vehicle giveaway, so join us this Saturday from 11 to 1. 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
6: Good morning. I'm Miles McKnight with Live 95 News. The start to this wildfire season has been a historic one. Several firefighting agencies in Lewis County and South Thurston County say that they're responding to an unprecedented number of brush fires for the month of May.
7: There's a scenario of what we're seeing already for this time of year. Normally, we don't see that until midsummer when we start getting the red flag warning effect.
6: West Thurston Fire Battalion Chief Roger Stone tells us that the majority of brush fires are caused by slash piles that grow beyond the pile due to surprisingly dry conditions.
7: We get the overcast days that really enhance the growth of the foliage. And then with things drying out as fast as they are and the winds and warmer temperatures and lack of rain, that's what's influencing the fire behavior.
6: If you burn slash piles on your property, local officials urge you not to let your guard down and to closely monitor the pile. On Highway 12 through East Lewis County, speeds exceeded 130 miles an hour when a suspect car fled from sheriff's deputies. The chase started in Morton and ended in Randall. Deputies say that they arrested a 22-year-old man. According to court documents, the suspect had a warrant for DUI and driving while license suspended, a gross misdemeanor and misdemeanor respectively. But because he allegedly attempted to elude law enforcement, he's now facing up to 5 years in prison, as he's now charged with a felony. At local lakes where boats are not allowed, the county is looking to make alterations to the rules. Currently, electric thrust motors, also known as trolling motors, are not allowed at Carlisle Lake in Onalaska, South Lewis County Park Pond in Toledo, and Packwood Lake. But the Board of County Commissioners is considering an ordinance that would permit such motorized vessels at those mentioned waterways. A hearing for the ordinance is tomorrow at 10 at the historic courthouse in Chehalis. 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When you gotta go, go with Goble. 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Postseason softball is underway. The 2B Fast Pitch District Tournament begins today. In the first round, the Mossy Rock Vikings look to rout Rainier. The Onalaska Lockers play against Raymond South Bend. And the Toledo Riverhawks take the field this afternoon in the opening round at Borst Park. Three local teams get a first round bye. The PL Willapa Valley Titans, the Napavine Tigers, and the Adna Pirates have all advanced to the quarterfinals. As for the 2A district bracket, the WF West Bearcats are the number one seed. They play fourth-seeded Woodland on Thursday at Recreation Park. In 2A baseball, the Bearcats are the number two seed. They're on the field tomorrow against third-seeded R.A. Long at Bearcat Baseball Stadium. I'm Miles McKnight, and you're now up to date with Live 95 News.
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0: That's Motley Crue on Live 95, and I'm DJ Kelsey. Well, the Lewis County Drug Court has helped change hundreds of lives for the better in our community. 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Head to Stan Hedwell Park in Chehalis today for the Lewis County Drug Court 5K. 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Stan Hedwell Park, Lewis County Drug Court 5K today.
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0: Well, today we're set to hit a high in the mid-70s. Decreasing cloudage, becoming sunny. Then around 50 degrees overnight. And tomorrow we could hit mid-80s. Partly to mostly sunny the next few days. 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
5: Live.

Well, decreasing clouds this morning. Sunshine on the way today. A high in the mid-70s. Down around 50 degrees overnight. Partly cloudy, but more sun to come the next few days. Could hit mid-80s tomorrow. Around 70 Wednesday, Thursday. 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
0: Well, decreasing clouds this morning, sunshine on the way with a high in the mid-70s today. Mid-80s tomorrow, possibly. And around 70 Wednesday, Thursday, Sarah McLaughlin on Live 95.

0: Ed Sheeran on Live 95, and I'm DJ Kelsey. Did you miss the opening of the Chehalis Farmers Market this past Tuesday? We're coming up again tomorrow from 10 to 3. 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
2: 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The start to this wildfire season has been a historic one. Several firefighting agencies in Lewis County and South Thurston County say that they're responding to an unprecedented number of brush fires for the month of May.
3: The scenario of what we're seeing already for this time of year, normally we don't see that until midsummer when we start getting the red flag warning effect.
2: West Thurston Fire Battalion Chief Roger Stone tells us that the majority of brush fires are caused by slash piles that grow beyond the pile due to surprisingly dry conditions.
3: We get the overcast days that really enhance the growth of the foliage. And then with things drying out as fast as they are and the winds and warmer temperatures and lack of rain, that's what's influencing the fire behavior.
2: If you burn slash piles on your property, local officials urge you not to let your guard down and to closely monitor the pile. On Highway 12 through East Lewis County, speeds exceeded 130 miles an hour when a suspect car fled from sheriff's deputies. The chase started in Morton and ended in Randall. Deputies say that they arrested a 22-year-old man. According to court documents, the suspect had a warrant for DUI and driving while license suspended, a gross misdemeanor and misdemeanor respectively. But because he allegedly attempted to elude law enforcement, he's now facing up to 5 years in prison, as he's now charged with a felony. At local lakes where boats are not allowed, the county is looking to make alterations to the rules. Currently, electric thrust motors, also known as trolling motors, are not allowed at Carlisle Lake in Onalaska, South Lewis County Park Pond in Toledo, and Packwood Lake. But the Board of County Commissioners is considering an ordinance that would permit such motorized vessels at those mentioned waterways. A hearing for the ordinance is tomorrow at 10 at the Historic Courthouse in Chehalis. 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Postseason softball is underway. The 2B Fast Pitch District Tournament begins today. In the first round, the Mossy Rock Vikings look to rout Rainier. The Onalaska Lockers play against Raymond South Bend, and the Toledo Riverhawks take the field this afternoon in the opening round at Borst Park. Three local teams get a first round bye. The PL Willapa Valley Titans, the Napavine Tigers, and the Adna Pirates have all advanced to the quarterfinals. As for the 2A district bracket, the WF West Bearcats are the number one seed. They play fourth seeded Woodland on Thursday at Recreation Park. In 2A baseball, the Bearcats are the number two seed. They're on the field tomorrow against third-seeded R.A. Long at Bearcat Baseball Stadium. I'm Miles McKnight, and you're now up to date with Live 95 News.
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Well, on the way in mere minutes, the rock and roll quiz. I got my quiz question ready and a gift certificate for Walker Development Landscape Supply up for grabs for the quiz today. It's Tears for Fears.

0: 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They're open right now for you nice and early on Harrison in Centralia. 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You have the correct answer to my quiz question. 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Now, my question this morning, in a recent survey, around 50% of people said they give this up for better sleep. What is it? What do you think it is? Give me a call for the quiz at 736-1766. My question again, in a recent survey, around 50% of people said they'd give this up to get better sleep. What is it? What do you think it is? Give me a call for the quiz at 360-736-1766.
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9: 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If your business has ever thought about giving back locally, this is that moment. You can make a big difference. 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The Lewis County Gospel Mission, serving God's love to the homeless and needy of Lewis County.
0: Well, we're going strong this morning with the Rock and Roll Quiz. My question this morning, in a recent survey, around 50% of people said they'd give this up to get better sleep. What is it? Well, let's hit the phone line, see if we got the right answer for the Rock and Roll Quiz. Hi, it's 595.
10: Good morning. I have a guess for you.
0: Yeah, what are you thinking?
10: Is it watching TV?
0: You know, that is a great guess, because it's along those lines, but it is not that.
10: Okay, thank you.
0: Well, thank you for calling up. Think of something else. You always give me a call back. Another great guess for caffeine. Give up caffeine completely? No, thank you, ma'am. Great guesses. Right off the bat, give me a call for the quiz at 736-1766. It's Bobcat Slow Ride on Live 95.

0: Well, we're going strong with a rock and roll quiz this morning. My question is, in a recent survey, around 50% of people said they give this up to get better sleep. What is it? Well, let's hit the phone line and see if we got the right answer for the rock and roll quiz. Hi, it's Live 95.
1: Hi, you haven't got the answer yet, huh?
0: I have not. What are you thinking?
1: Would it be the snooze button?
0: Oh, I love that. It is not the snooze button, though.
1: Giving up the snack before bed?
0: Oh, my goodness. Another great guess, right? Not giving up the snacks. I could never. Our closest guesses were, you know, giving up like a device or not watching TV before bed, along those lines. But not my right answer yet. Can you call for the quiz? 736-1766.

0: the Bare Naked Ladies on Live 95, and I'm DJ Kelsey, and we are smack dab in the middle of the Rock and Roll Quiz. 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They're open right now for you nice and early on Harrison in Centralia. Now this week, I've got $50 gift certificates up for grabs for Walker Development Landscape Supply. So what you're taking home? You have the correct answer to my quiz question. And my question this morning, in a recent survey, around 50% of people recently surveyed said they give this up to get better sleep. What is it? Now, some great guesses: the snooze button, those late night snacks, caffeine, screen time, all great guesses. Giving up a device, not my right answer yet. My question again, in a recent survey, around 50% of people said they'd give this up to get better sleep. What is it? Well, let's hit the phone line, see if you have the right answer here for the Rock and Roll Quiz. Hi, it's Live 95.
1: Yeah, I called a little bit ago. I thought of another one.
0: What are you thinking?
1: The internet?
0: You're absolutely correct. It's just cutting yourself off completely.
1: Yeah.
0: Well, who do I have on the phone today?
1: Richard.
0: Well, I've got a $50 Walker Development Landscape Supply gift certificate for you.
1: All right.
0: Yeah, help with some of those outdoor projects, hopefully.
1: Oh, yeah. I need a bunch of garden soil. Thank you.
0: Well, thank you for playing along. Yes, just the internet in its entirety. We shut that off. In a recent survey, around 50% of people, that's a high number, they just give up their internet completely. Help them get better sleep. It's the micro, the waves in the air, helping you sleep. Richard, my winner today. We're going to be backing at it tomorrow morning. Another quiz question for you. Another gift certificate up for grabs from Walker Development Landscape Supply for the quiz on Live 95.
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0: David Lee Roth on Live 95, and I'm DJ Kelsey. 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
0: Well, we've got decreasing clouds this morning. Sunshine on the way with a high in the mid-70s today. Could hit mid-80s tomorrow. It's the Lumineers on Live 95.

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3: 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John L. Scott at 900 West Main in Centralia. The start to this wildfire season has been a historic one. Several firefighting agencies in Lewis County and South Thurston County say that they're responding to an unprecedented number of brush fires for the month of May.
4: The scenario of what we're seeing already for this time of year, normally we don't see that until midsummer when we start getting the red flag warning effect.
3: West Thurston Fire Battalion Chief Roger Stone tells us that the majority of brush fires are caused by slash piles that grow beyond the pile due to surprisingly dry conditions.
4: We get the overcast days that really enhance the growth of the foliage. And then with things drying out as fast as they are and the winds and warmer temperatures and lack of rain, that's what's influencing the fire behavior.
3: If you burn slash piles on your property, local officials urge you not to let your guard down and to closely monitor the pile. On Highway 12 through East Lewis County, speeds exceeded 130 miles an hour when a suspect car fled from sheriff's deputies. The chase started in Morton and ended in Randall. Deputies say that they arrested a 22-year-old man. According to court documents, the suspect had a warrant for DUI and driving while license suspended, a gross misdemeanor and misdemeanor respectively. But because he allegedly attempted to elude law enforcement, he's now facing up to 5 years in prison, as he's now charged with a felony. At local lakes where boats are not allowed, the county is looking to make alterations to the rules. Currently, electric thrust motors, also known as trolling motors, are not allowed at Carlisle Lake in Onalaska, South Lewis County Park Pond in Toledo, and Packwood Lake. But the Board of County Commissioners is considering an ordinance that would permit such motorized vessels at those mentioned waterways. A hearing for the ordinance is tomorrow at 10 at the historic courthouse in Chehalis. 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Postseason softball is underway. The 2B Fast Pitch District Tournament begins today. In the first round, the Mossy Rock Vikings look to rout Rainier. The Onalaska Lockers play against Raymond South Bend. And the Toledo Riverhawks take the field this afternoon in the opening round at Borst Park. Three local teams get a first round bye. The PL Willapa Valley Titans, the Napa Vine Tigers, and the Adna Pirates have all advanced to the quarterfinals. As for the 2A district bracket, the WF West Bearcats are the number one seed. They play fourth-seeded Woodland on Thursday at Recreation Park. In 2A baseball, the Bearcats are the number two seed. They're on the field tomorrow against third-seeded R.A. Long at Bearcat Baseball Stadium. I'm Miles McKnight, and you're now up to date with Live 95 News.
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0: Corey Hart on Live 95, and I'm DJ Kelsey. 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Always a good time. 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
0: Well, today we're hitting a high in the mid-70s. Decreasing clouds, so sunshine on the way. Down 50 overnight. Tomorrow could hit the mid-80s. Partly to mostly sunny. Tomorrow and Wednesday, in fact. It's Led Zeppelin on Live 95.

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0: Well, today we should hit the mid-70s. Partly sunny, down to around 50 overnight. Could hit mid-80s tomorrow. Partly to mostly sunny tomorrow and Wednesday. 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

0: George Ezra, Live 95, and I'm DJ Kelsey. It's 8:56 on this Monday. Well, we do have sunshine inbound today. Partly sunny with a high in the mid-70s. Getting down to around 50 overnight. We could hit 85 tomorrow. Partly to mostly sunny the next few days, though. 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
2: 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The start to this wildfire season has been a historic one. Several firefighting agencies in Lewis County and South Thurston County say that they're responding to an unprecedented number of brush fires for the month of May.
3: There's a scenario of what we're seeing already for this time of year. Normally, we don't see that until midsummer when we start getting the red flag warning effect.
2: West Thurston Fire Battalion Chief Roger Stone tells us that the majority of brush fires are caused by slash piles that grow beyond the pile due to surprisingly dry conditions.
3: We get the overcast days that really enhance the growth of the foliage. And then with things drying out as fast as they are and the winds and warmer temperatures and lack of rain, that's what's influencing the fire behavior.
2: If you burn slash piles on your property, local officials urge you not to let your guard down and to closely monitor the pile. On Highway 12 through East Lewis County, speeds exceeded 130 miles an hour when a suspect car fled from sheriff's deputies. The chase started in Morton and ended in Randall. Deputies say that they arrested a 22-year-old man. According to court documents, the suspect had a warrant for DUI and driving while license suspended, a gross misdemeanor and misdemeanor respectively. But because he allegedly attempted to elude law enforcement, he's now facing up to 5 years in prison, as he's now charged with a felony. At local lakes where boats are not allowed, the county is looking to make alterations to the

0: rules. Currently, electric thrust motors, also known as trolling motors, are not allowed at Carlisle Lake in Onalaska, South Lewis County Park Pond in Toledo, and Packwood Lake. But the Board of County Commissioners is considering an ordinance that would permit such motorized vessels at those mentioned waterways. A hearing for the ordinance is tomorrow at 10 at the historic courthouse in Chehalis. Now time to check Live 95 Sports. Postseason softball is underway. The 2B Fast Pitch District Tournament begins today. In the first round, the Mossy Rock Vikings look to rout Rainier. The Onalaska Lockers play against Raymond South Bend. And the Toledo Riverhawks take the field this afternoon in the opening round at Borst Park. Three local teams get a first round bye. The PL Willapa Valley Titans, the Napavine Tigers, and the Gadda Pirates have all advanced to the quarterfinals. As for the 2A district bracket, the WF West Bearcats are the number one seed. They play fourth-seeded Woodland on Thursday at Recreation Park. In 2A baseball, the Bearcats are the number two seed. They're on the field tomorrow against third-seeded R.A. Long at Bearcat Baseball Stadium. I'm Miles McKnight, and you're now up to date with Live 95 News.
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0: Well, today we're hitting the mid-70s. More sunshine on the way this week, so we're getting down around 50 overnight, partly cloudy. But tomorrow, partly to mostly sunny, mid-80s. And we're hitting about 70 degrees Wednesday, Thursday, partly to mostly sunny. 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

0: It's Madonna on Live 95, and I'm DJ Kelsey. 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So tomorrow from 10 to 3, it's on Boisferton Market in downtown Chehalis. 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
1: Hi, this is Dolly from the Economic Alliance of Lewis County, and I'm here to tell you about the Women in Business Seminar coming up on May 13th from 2 to 4 at the Loft in Chehalis. 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
2: 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Got Sabrina Carpenter, Somber, Taylor Swift, Alex Warren, Lady Gaga, a bunch of nominations. 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

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Well, at Northwest Trek, they got Bear Camp on the way May 16th and 17th. So a full weekend celebrating grizzly and the black bears that live there with keeper chats, hands-on activities, and big tips for how to camp safely in bear country. So if you'd like to do some camping, maybe it's just been a while since you've been in Northwest Trek. Have you never been? You can always find out more info online at nwtrek.org. Bear Camp on the way the 16th and 17th. For over 50

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0: 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We're hitting the mid-70s today, down to around 50 degrees overnight. We could see mid-80s tomorrow, with more sun to come. Wednesday, Thursday, mid to lower 70s. It's Guns N' Roses on Live 95.

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Live 95, 10:06 on this Monday. How are ya? Miles McKnight joining you. Hope you had a pleasant weekend and a wonderful Mother's Day. Here's Alex Swarman, Fever Dream, right here on Live 95.

0: The Romantics, What I Like About You, right here on Live Ready 5. Happy Monday, 10:11 now. Miles McKnight with you. Spring cleaning continues, doesn't it? Do you have old paints that you need to get rid of? There's a free paint recycling event happening this Saturday at the Southwest Washington Fairgrounds. 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If you have any questions, you can email the event organizers at events@greensheenpaint.com.
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1: 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Jamie's crying, Van Halen on Live 95.

Live 95, this will help dry Jamie's eye. A $50 gift certificate to Walker Development and Landscape Supply in Chehalis. You could win that tomorrow morning at 7:15 during the Rock and Roll Quiz with DJ Kelsey. Right here on Live 95. Here's Taco putting on the Ritz.

0: Live Ready 5, Young the Giants, Different Kind of Love. It's right here on Live Ready 5 on this Monday. Hey, Miles McKnight here. Hope you're having a great Monday, my friend. Taking a look at the 2B Baseball District Tournament, two local teams are in the Final Four. Tomorrow, in the semifinals, the Adda Pirates play against Ilwaco at 2, and the Napa Vine Tigers take on Tudor Lake at 4:30. Both games are being played on the Napa Vine baseball field. Of course, if the Pirates and the Tigers win their respective games, the two rivals meet up for the district title game on Saturday.
1: Tyler Rental is welcoming spring.
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Be sure to tune in at 5 o'clock for The Drive at 5 with Matt Shannon. 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The Drive at 5, brought to you by Power Sports Northwest, right here on Live Ready 5. All the cool kids are doing it. Here's Echo Smith.

0: Live Ready 5. I like that jacket. Cool kids. Echo Smith here on Live Ready 5. Miles McKnight with you on this Monday. Hey there, 10:38 now. If you're looking to buy a fishing or hunting license beginning Wednesday, you likely won't be able to get it at your local retailer, perhaps like you always have. 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Because of this, many local retailers are no longer going to sell fishing and hunting licenses at their store. If you want to know more about the change, visit wdfw.wa.gov.
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0: 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Lewis County Drug Court has helped change hundreds of lives for the better in our community. 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
0: Hello there. 11:04 now. Miles McKnight here. Happy Monday. What a gorgeous Monday it is in the Lewis County area. My goodness. Canon Starlight right here on Live 95.

long time, but I'm here to tell you, there's something else. The afterworld. A world of never-ending happiness. 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

0: 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Right here on Live Ready 5. Happy Monday. 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
0: 11-12 now. Later this year, we're giving away a beautiful 2012 Jeep Wrangler. 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We're going to be there broadcasting live from Thunder Auto Sound Saturday from 11 to 1 with the Jeep Wrangler on display. 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
3: 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And we need to know they're making those decisions in the best interest of people, not their own personal bank accounts.
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Live Ready 5. Oh, what a gorgeous day today in the Lewis County area. 75 degrees this afternoon with the sunshine. 48 for the low tonight. 85 for the high tomorrow. And then we do have a slight chance of rain Tuesday night into Wednesday morning. And then partly sunny with a high of 71 on Wednesday. And then we're back to highs in the 60s with

highs in the 60s with partly sunny weather Thursday, Friday, Saturday, Sunday. Yeah, latter half of the week, 60s, lows of the 40s there. Genesis tonight, it's right here on Live Ready 5.

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My goodness. Oh, that's a gorgeous vehicle. Bruno Mars, I Just Might, Live Ready 5.

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0: 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Right here on Live Ready 5, 11:31, happy Monday. Miles McKnight with you. 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
2: Live

Tomorrow, we're forecast to reach 85 degrees in the Lewis County area. That comes close to the record high temp for the day, 87 degrees set back in 1971. Isn't that crazy? You too. Beautiful day.

0: Live Ready 5, Imagine Dragons. It's time. It just is. Right here on Live Ready 5, 1144. Miles McKnight here. Spring cleaning continues. Do you have old paints that you need to get rid of? 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
1: 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They're also honored to welcome special guest Miss Lewis County and Miss Teen Lewis County joining them in tribute. At 2 p.m., continue the Day of Remembrance with the Veterans Tree of Life ceremony at the Veterans Memorial Museum. 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

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How are you? 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If your eyes are blue, by the way, it's likely that all blue-eyed people likely share a single ancestor from up to 10,000 years ago, according to researchers. How about that? When I look into your eyes, firehouse.

0: 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Hey there, Miles McKnight with you. 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
0: I'm Miles McKnight with your Live 95 local news headlines. It's been a historic start to the wildfire season with an unprecedented number of brush fires so far, according to local firefighters. Here's West Thurston Fire Battalion Chief Roger Stone.
2: There's a scenario of what we're seeing already for this time of year. Normally, we don't see that until midsummer when we start getting the red flag warning effect.
0: Officials say that the majority of brush fires have been caused by slash piles. Through East Lewis County on Highway 12, speeds exceeded 130 miles an hour in a police chase. Lewis County Sheriff's deputy stopped and took the suspect into custody. He had misdemeanor warrants for his arrest, but now he's being charged with felony eluding and could spend up to 5 years in prison if convicted. This is all according to court documents. Motorized boats are not allowed at Carlisle Lake, South County Park Pond, and Packwood Lake, but Lewis County is considering altering those rules to allow trolling motors. I'm Miles.

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0: 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What do you want to hear today?
1: Here without you.
0: Here without you, three doors down.
1: Yeah.
0: Okie dokie. How's your Monday, by the way?
1: Very sunny. I can't believe the sun's out.
0: Oh, man. Gosh, isn't this just awesome?
1: Yes. Well, it better be like this tomorrow.
0: It will. 85 degrees tomorrow in the Lewis County area. Here's Three Doors Down.

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1: What is that, Olivia Rodrigo?
0: Olivia Rodrigo, Bad Idea Right. I'll play that for you.
1: All right, thank you.
0: All right, take care. 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
0: Okay, like Amy Winehouse Rehab?
1: All right, that'll do. Surprise, I got you. 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
0: 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I'm Miles.
1: Miles, nice to meet you, too. You have a great day.
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1: All right. Bye-bye.
0: All right, bye.

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Hey there, howdy. Miles McKnight with you. What do you want to hear today? 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A shout out, perhaps? 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So make sure that you have the

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Happy to play whatever you want to hear, my friend. Today, we'll have a high of 75 degrees right here in the Lewis County area. 48 degrees tonight, 85 for the high tomorrow. Here's Weezer, Best Coast, Go Away for the all-request lunch on Live Ready 5.

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0: Yes, we have that. I can play that for you today.
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I can't quite tell what song you want to hear. 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

0: 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Poker Face for the All Request Lunch here on Live Ready 5. How are you? Miles McKnight here. Happy Monday. Gorgeous Monday. Hope you're having a great day. The All Request Lunch right here on Live Ready 5. 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
0: 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That does it for me as well. My name is Miles McKnight. Happy Monday. Hope you have a great day. Bobby Hart takes over at 1 o'clock right here on Live Ready 5.

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0: 595 Billy Idol and What's Wedding. 110 with Bobby Hart. Hope your Mother's Day weekend went well. Hope Mother's Day went as you had hoped. I hope Mother's Day went as your mother had hoped.
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0: Sunshine here this afternoon. Partly cloudy overnight. Tomorrow, partly sunny. Aiming at 75 today, 49 overnight. Tomorrow could be a bit toasty. They say an 83. 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

0: All note, Bobby Cox, who led the Atlanta Braves during their longest era of sustained success and was one of the most accomplished managers in baseball history, and then he also holds a record for being ejected the most. I know you're saying, wait a minute, what about Sweet Lou? Well, Lou was kicked out. Yeah, he was spectacular, but as far as the sheer number, he was kicked out of 61 games. Meantime, Bobby Cox, he was ejected from 162 games. Bobby Cox, he died on Saturday at the age of 84.
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Live 95, this group, their lead singer has a name that's well-known here in the Northwest. His name is Dan Wilson. Here's Danny and Semisonic.

The Sounders hosted San Diego Saturday night. They ended up tying at 1. The Sounders, by the way, are now in 4th place in the MLS Western Conference. They are hosting San Jose coming up Wednesday night.

0: Live 95, Kiss Me Deadly. Lita Ford and Bobby Hart here, 2-11. Well, we have completed now 41 of the 162 games of the Mariners' regular season. Yeah, kind of put it in perspective. Mariners, meantime, are trying to get some series wins, maybe get some momentum on their side. It didn't happen this weekend. They were in Chicago against the White Sox. They won game one Friday night, 12-8, but then they lost Saturday. They lost Sunday. Now they've moved on to Houston. They're taking on the Astros in a three-game set. First game comes up this afternoon at 5:10.
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5: Sunshine here this afternoon, partly cloudy overnight tonight. Tomorrow, partly sunny, 75 this afternoon, down to 49 tonight. Tomorrow could be a little warmer, up around 83, they say. Right now, it's 70 at Live 95.

0: Chapel Roan and Pink Pony Club 232 with Bobby Hart. Lewis County Drug Court has their fundraising fun run going on this afternoon. The Lewis County Drug Court 5K at Stan Hedwell Park in Chehalis. Registration starts at 4 o'clock this afternoon, and the run itself starts at 5:30.
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0: Live 95, Chumba Wumba, Tub Thumping, and Bobby Hart here, 252. Coming up tomorrow, forecast says, somewhere in the neighborhood of 83 to 85 degrees here in the Lewis County area. That's close to the record. The record high temp for the day, by the way, is 87, and that was set back in 1971.
1: Ladies and gentlemen, buckle up for another, that's a pepper thing. 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

0: Live 95, dead or alive, you spin me round. Bobby Hart here, 3:10. Well, the WNBA got their season off and rolling here last week. Seattle Storm has now come up with their first loss of the year and their first victory of the year. They started action on Friday night. They fell to Golden State 91-80. Then yesterday, they matched the Connecticut Sun and they won there 89-82. So now they go off to Canada. They're in Toronto against the Tempo coming up on Wednesday.
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0: Well, partly sunny here this afternoon, then partly cloudy overnight. Tomorrow, another partly sunny day. We're aiming at 75 before we're done this afternoon, down to 49 overnight. Now, tomorrow, they started out today saying it was going to be 85, and then they've updated the forecast a couple of times throughout the day, and it was down to 83, and now their latest forecast says 82 expected tomorrow. And just so you're aware, tomorrow night and Wednesday, there is a possibility of some rain. 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

0: Live 95, Alex Warren, and Bobby Carter here, 324. Well, The Devil Wears Prada 2 continues to be a box office force. Finished near the top at the box office last weekend, and then this last weekend, number one, two weekends, $433 million globally. Lady Gaga has a cameo in there, by the way. Meryl Streep called her, said, "Hey, you want to do a cameo in this?" And she said, "Sure." So she was out on tour, but she went and jumped an airplane, went over and filmed her part in The Devil Wears Prada.
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0: 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Well, spring cleaning continues. 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Well, there's a free paint recycling event happening coming up Saturday at the Southwest Washington Fairgrounds. You can recycle paints, varnishes, stains, and other such materials from 9 till 3 on Saturday in the south parking lot of the fairgrounds on Gold Street.
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0: 40, and I be Matt Shannon. And thanks for hanging out with me this Monday afternoon at 4:11. Coming up this weekend, Saturday midday from 11 until 1, a chance to check out the vehicle we're going to give away this summer. I say vehicle because it's not a car. It's a Jeep Wrangler. I think you'll like it. Hopefully you get a chance to check it out Saturday. By then, you'll be able to enter to win it. Right where we'll have it. Midday Saturday, 11 until 1 at Thunder Auto Sound. 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
0: 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Lovely day in Lewis County. Tomorrow, partly sunny, warmer with a high of 83. Showers into the mix by tomorrow night. At times, rest of the week as well. And 73 degrees now here at Live

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Live 95, weather tonight in Southwest Washington. Partly cloudy, temperature drops to the upper 40s tomorrow. Partly sunny, warmer, might be muggy with a high of 82. 73 in the Hub City now, shaking with Eddie Money, Live 95.

0: Three Doors Down and When I'm Gone here at Live 95. 4:41 right now. In about 20 minutes, we'll have the Drive at 5 on the air presented by Power Sports Northwest. Their showroom is open right now on Hamilton Road in Chehalis. 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Now, mathematically speaking, you probably won't call me, statistically. 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You're invited. 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It'll be called Guess That Group. I'm going to play you this song. It's brand new. 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
1: This Memorial Day, join the Veterans Memorial Museum as they honor the men and women who served our country. 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A time to reflect, remember, and give thanks. Their Memorial Day ceremony begins at 10:30 a.m. on Monday, May 25th at the flagpole, featuring keynote speaker Larry Capetto, veteran historian, filmmaker, and storyteller, known for preserving the voices and experiences of America's veterans. They're also honored to welcome special guest Miss Lewis County and Miss Teen Lewis County joining them in tribute. At 2 p.m., continue the Day of Remembrance with the Veterans Tree of Life ceremony at the Veterans Memorial Museum. Recent improvements at the cemetery include a new water system and renovation of the mausoleum building. Across the street, Cliquedo Church now features a newly restored roof, welcoming visitors once again. The cemetery office and church will be open Saturday through Monday from 10 a.m. to 3 p.m. Join them this Memorial Day and be part of honoring a legacy that lives on.
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0: Matchbox 20 and Bright Lights here on Live 95 at 4:57. We got things to do. 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
1: I'm Miles McKnight with your Live 95 local news headlines. It's been a historic start to the wildfire season with an unprecedented number of brush fires so far, according to local firefighters. Here's West Thurston Fire Battalion Chief Roger Stone.
2: There's a scenario of what we're seeing already for this time of year. Normally, we don't see that until midsummer when we start getting the red flag warning effect.
1: Officials say that the majority of brush fires have been caused by slash piles. Through East Lewis County on Highway 12, speeds exceeded 130 miles an hour in a police chase. Lewis County Sheriff's deputy stopped and took the suspect into custody. He had misdemeanor warrants for his arrest, but now he's being charged with felony eluding and could spend up to 5 years in prison if convicted. This is all according to court documents. Motorized boats are not allowed at Carlisle Lake, South County Park Pond, and Packwood Lake, but Lewis County is considering altering those rules to allow trolling motors. I'm Miles McKnight, and you're now up to date with Live 95 News.
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